0: Capital by Night. Radio Capital di notte.
1: Am I dreaming?
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1: 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In bed? What am I doing? 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
1: Good evening. This is the Intergalactic Operator. Can I help you?
2: Yes. I'm trying to reach Flight Commander P.R. Johnson on Mars Flight 247.
1: Very well.

country folk figured out how to make a way. 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There's always been magic in our DNA. From our art, our poetry, to the music we would play. The whole world watched as our black renaissance was put on full display. We were raised right, traditions were passed down, we welcomed new life. We had our own doctors and banks, we had our fair share of unfair fights. We weren't all rich, but this felt like a small piece of heaven. We spread love from the lake to state, from 31st to 47th.

back. Nobody thought I was leaving. Caught with the grieving, was taught to misleading. When all I've been caught in the seasons, but I changed for the better and I know that. And things don't look better for a Kodak, but some things look special in a throwback. 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Just there, beauty and bold, I stare, cause you froze in the cold night air as the show lights glare. You can hold mine bare cause the cameos grow so rare. 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

Can Make It Better by Whispers on Radio Capital Funky Town. 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